Sheboygan's Rock Station, 106.5 The Buzz. Here's a topic for tonight. How often do you change your bed sheets, okay? And I want you to be honest. We'll talk about that coming up. A little bit of corn right now on The Buzz.

0: Sheboygan's Gets Rock Station, 106.5 The Buzz. How you doing? Happy Tuesday. It's Belky. It's National Odometer Day today, which, you know, that's the thing with the numbers next to the gas level indicator in your vehicle that these days makes you cry. I know. Gas went up again this afternoon.
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0: Got a chance for some shower storms early tonight. 42 tomorrow, going to be a bit cooler. 56 Thursday's high with sunshine. 56. Here's 3 days grace on the buzz.

0: It's Bon Jovi, 106.5 The Buzz, Sheboygan's Rock Station. Hey, how often do you change your bed sheets? That's what I really want to know. Be honest. And this guy left us a voicemail.
1: Hey, I'm a single guy, and I change my sheets about every 6 weeks, man.
0: Wow.
1: Of course, you know, we're doing something, but, you know. And I own 3 pairs of sheets that fit. Anyways, it's not always true, man. That works. You have a good one, okay?
0: I think that guy was doing something else other than just changing his bed sheets. Hopefully listening to The Buzz, too.

0: 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Hey, coming up this weekend, they got a lot of fun events coming up. Got the Cleveland Lions annual Broad Fry. That's coming up Friday and on Saturday, 9 till 5, Deerland Park there in Cleveland. Want you to check it out.
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0: ZZ Top on 106.5 The Buzz, Sheboygan's Rock Station. Hey, there's a movie in the works about the early days of MTV. It promises a lot of surprises, it shows and says, like, you know, that M once stood for music.
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0: 42, showers taper off tonight. Tomorrow, 56. Thursday, sunshine with a high 56. Hitting 60s. By the end of the work week, Saturday, sign your 70. Finally, spring is feeling like it's going to get sprung.

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Ooh, American Pie star, Jason Biggs. I love that movie, American Pie. He turns 48 today. He's 48. This party's going to get really awkward after, you know, blowing out the candles. And then he has, well, you know what he does with the pie, right? Skid Row's on The Buzz tonight, 18 and live on Triple Wickets Rock Station.

0: 106.5 The Buzz. 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

Sheboygan's Rock Station, 106.5 The Buzz. A little bit of music news and Oasis documentaries coming to theaters. 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

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I'm trying to think what I got in my chest freezer. What do you put in your freezer the most often? Frozen pizza? It says it's the most common food people keep in their freezer as a backup. Same here.

0: Guns N' Roses, 106.5 The Buzz. Get our rock report coming up. Hey, ticket window this week, too, on Thursday. We got a lot of good stuff to win this week. 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
0: Some showers early tonight, low 42 tomorrow, 56. Sunshine coming up here Thursday with a high 57. Disturbed on the buzz.

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0: Sheboygan's Rock Station, 106.5 The Buzz. Hey, have you heard the term that's trending? It's called boomer bad news drop. When your parents or older relatives casually send alarming news with zero context, like he's gone with no explanation who he is. Right, Mom, what are you talking about?
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1: So is brats. I mean, what else do we do in the summertime here, right? Brat Fry coming up. It's benefiting the Oostburg Public Library this Saturday, 10 to 2. I told them I'd throw that in there at Mentink's Market in Oostburg. Where the buzz?

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0: Mostly cloudy, windy, high of around 60 for today. Becoming clear, 38 tonight. Sunshine and about 65 on Thursday. 50% chance of a shower, partly sunny. 75 on Friday. 80 sunny coming up on Saturday. Fuel is back to nonstop rock on the buzz.

Deftones, Infinite Source, all part of Nonstop Rock and Your Morning Buzz. We got some of those exits around Sheboygan area closed down for some repaving, resurfacing. You can grab more details on what exits could be affecting your commute this week inside local news with WHBL at 165thebuzz.com. 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Also get the Pearl Jam and now it's Offspring on the way. Your Morning Buzz.

0: just seen a new poll by YouGov, and it suggests that a quarter of Americans believe that one out of the four assassination attempts on President Trump was staged. I see Trump also wants to get rid of the federal gas tax, with the gas prices being up a little bit high. I don't think, the way I've been reading it, I don't think a president can actually do that unless he finds a workaround, maybe with an executive order. But I believe that as an act of Congress, if you want to actually suspend that tax. I would assume, aren't we a drill baby drill kind of country? How come don't we get our own oil from us? I know there's like a refinery in Indiana or something like that that had a power outage, and that's why our gas prices did spike a little bit around here. We'll get to Metallica, Pink Floyd, Breaking Benjamin, AC/DC up next.
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2: From the WHBL newsroom, here's the latest. I'm Stace Keane. Sheboygan Mayor Ryan Sorensen took to Facebook yesterday to voice his opinion on the possibility of a McDonald's restaurant being built at 1221 Erie Avenue. That's the old EBCO site. The mayor said he planned to vote no on the proposal that was before the Plan Commission yesterday due to concerns involving the proposed drive-thru, noting that the site was one of the busiest streets in the city. The mayor stated that the site was also one of the most dangerous regarding traffic and pedestrian accidents, and said it was his belief that McDonald's would not be the highest and best use of that land. In the end, the Plan Commission chose to table the request for the conditional use permit, as commissioners had several questions regarding the placement of the new building, as well as the impact that the increased traffic would have on the already dangerous street. Governor Tony Evers' plan to spend the state's tax surplus may be coming together, but not everyone's happy about it. WHBL's Kevin Zimmerman explains.
3: With Governor Tony Evers reaching a long-sought agreement with Republicans on how to spend a $1.8 billion surplus, Representative Lindy Brill of Sheboygan Falls is not a fan. Brill called the deal an Evers wish list, which will potentially saddle the next legislature and the next governor with a structural deficit of over $1 billion at the start of the 2027-29 biennium. The agreement includes a one-time income tax relief payment of $300 for individuals and $600 for joint filers, reduces property taxes by an average $107, and would inject over $600 million into public schools, among other items. Brill said that, rather than excusing a possible $1 billion structural deficit with token one-time payments, Republicans and all fiscally responsible Wisconsinites should demand that this $2.3 billion overpayment be returned to taxpayers. If Governor Evers refuses to do so, let's give voters a chance to decide if they get their money back by electing a governor who will. The bill will be debated in both houses today, and if passed, could be signed by Governor Evers as soon as next week. Kevin Zimmerman, WHBL News.
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11: God of Rock, thank you for this chance to kick ass. We are your humble servants. Please give us the power to blow people's minds with our high voltage rock. In your name we pray. Amen.
1: The Buzz.

I am so glad to be married to my best friend. I'm so glad to be married. Not out there, single, ready to mingle. Watch out. They say syphilis cases are exploding across America, up 80% in the last couple of years. It's pretty reckless. Jimmy's in the-

0: So you knew the routine. I talk about it constantly, every day, probably once or twice every day, on how you can win some free groceries with your local Teats and Piggly Wiggly. 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We'll throw some White Zombie on, Zeppelin, Chevelle, Nirvana, Ashes to Noon coming up next.
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0: Partly sunny, 60 today. Maybe a little windy too. 30 mile an hour wind gust. Those wind gusts do die down tonight. Clear skies, 40. Sunshine, 63 on Thursday. Friday, a chance of rain. Partly sunny, high of 75. White Zombie, Thunderkiss 65 gets us back into nonstop rock. 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
1: Are you yawning? 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Huh? Did you hear what I said?
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Yeah, they're working on that now. The guy that made the latest Jurassic Park, I think, is looking at making that Westworld reboot. 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It's dumb.

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0: Ashes to New, Drag Me, all part of Nonstop Rock on your Wednesday Buzz. Tomorrow's Thursday, Wednesday Buzz today. My name is Mildog. We got Brewers baseball coming up again this evening. Got another 6:40 start time, 12:40 tomorrow as we are in the midst of a three-game series with the San Diego Padres at AmFam Field. If you want to catch those games, do so over on WHBL. 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
2: From the WHBL newsroom, here's the latest. I'm Stace Keen. Sheboygan Mayor Ryan Sorensen posted a video on his Facebook page yesterday voicing his opinion about the possibility of a McDonald's restaurant being built at 1221 Erie Avenue. That's the old EBCO site. The mayor said he had planned to vote no on the proposal due to concerns involving the proposed drive-thru, noting that the site is one of the busiest streets in the city. In the end, the Plan Commission chose to table the request for the conditional use permit, as commissioners had several questions regarding the placement of the new building as well as the impact the increased traffic would have on the already dangerous street. Sheboygan Public Education Foundation awarded over $1.8 million to Sheboygan area high school seniors that are about to graduate. The foundation administers more than 68 separate scholarships on behalf of generous donors, organizations, businesses, and families who are committing to advancing education and supporting students pursuing higher education opportunities. During its third annual scholarship night last week, 95 Sheboygan area high school students were awarded 129 scholarships from 56 separate scholarships funds supporting students advancing their studies, whether it be in the trades, music, pre-med, or any other type of future. The 95 students were selected from a pool of 1,658 scholarship applications, which were submitted by 268 graduating seniors. A bird native to Africa has been spotted here in eastern Wisconsin. Ted Allen has the story.
3: A marabou stork has been seen in such cities as Fond du Lac, Appleton, Green Bay, and Sheboygan since Tuesday. The bird is indigenous to sub-Saharan Africa, but the website for the animal theme park SeaWorld says the marabou stork can inhabit savannas, grasslands, swamps, and areas where fish are concentrated. The species can stand up to 5 feet tall with wingspans of up to 9 feet. A tag spotted on the bird's leg indicates that it may have escaped from captivity. Ted Allen, Wisconsin Radio Network.
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0: GNR Paradise City, all part of Nonstop Rock. And you going here on a morning buzz. My name is Mill Dog, Grandpa and Grandma. They say are skipping the doctor, going right to the weed dispensaries. More seniors are turning to marijuana dispensaries instead of doctors to deal with pain, sleeping problems, anxiety, and other age-related issues. Researchers interviewed adults between 60 and 85 years old and found many are choosing cannabis edibles like gummies because they're frustrated with prescription drugs, worried about the side effects, which you see some of those drugs on TV and the list of side effects they have to list with that. Some of those side effects seem worse than what you're actually going to be taking the drug for. Or they feel like they've run out of other treatment options. Many say they were trying to avoid medications like opioids and anti-inflammatories and sleeping aids. Study found older adults are now the fastest growing group of cannabis users in America. Most participants prefer THC-CBD combination products and said they wanted symptom relief, not necessarily to get high. Seniors. Yeah, imagine seeing grandma at your local dispensary. Coming up, we'll get to Dio, Sleep Theory, also Bop People, Shinedown up next.
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9: Partly sunny, 60 today, becoming clear. 38 tonight, sunshine 65 on Thursday. Friday, maybe a chance of rain. Partly sunny, high 75 though. Shine down. Let's get back into the most minutes of music in the morning. 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

0: On Monday, we'll give away some more mystery boxes, those Amazon mystery boxes you can get over at Sheboygan Discount Warehouse. 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
2: From the WHBL newsroom, here's the latest. I'm Stace Keane. Sheboygan Mayor Ryan Sorensen took to Facebook yesterday to voice his opinion on the possibility of a McDonald's restaurant being built at 1221 Erie Avenue. That's the old EBCO site. The mayor said he planned to vote no on the proposal that was before the Plan Commission yesterday due to concerns involving the proposed drive-thru, noting that the site was one of the busiest streets in the city. The mayor stated that the site was also one of the most dangerous regarding traffic and pedestrian accidents, and said it was his belief that McDonald's would not be the highest and best use of that land. In the end, the Plan Commission chose to table the request for the conditional use permit, as commissioners had several questions regarding the placement of the new building, as well as the impact that the increased traffic would have on the already dangerous street. Governor Tony Evers' plan to spend the state's tax surplus may be coming together, but not everyone's happy about it. WHBL's Kevin Zimmerman explains.
3: With Governor Tony Evers reaching a long-sought agreement with Republicans on how to spend a $1.8 billion surplus, Representative Lindy Brill of Sheboygan Falls is not a fan. Brill called the deal an Evers wish list, which will potentially saddle the next legislature and the next governor with a structural deficit of over $1 billion at the start of the 2027-29 biennium. The agreement includes a one-time income tax relief payment of $300 for individuals and $600 for joint filers, reduces property taxes by an average $107, and would inject over $600 million into public schools, among other items. Brill said that, rather than excusing a possible $1 billion structural deficit with token one-time payments, Republicans and all fiscally responsible Wisconsinites should demand that this $2.3 billion overpayment be returned to taxpayers. If Governor Evers refuses to do so, let's give voters a chance to decide if they get their money back by electing a governor who will. The bill will be debated in both houses today and, if passed, could be signed by Governor Evers as soon as next week. Kevin Zimmerman, WHBL News.
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Theory of a Dead Man, or I guess they just want to be known as Theory. 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My name's Mill Dog. I had to get my ass back to Plymouth. Bildo's up next. Otto's in with the Butch and Ann's Pine Grove. All requests, Buzz Lunch at noon. Have a great day. Stacey Dacey, 106.5 The Buzz.

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Marilyn Manson, Sheboygan Track Station 106.5, The Buzz, and howdy doody dooters. Happy Wednesday morning. Hopefully it's off to a solid start. A little on the cloudy side, but it should be a pretty solid day for us for the most part. At least up until Sunday, it is only going to get nicer, gang. So we got that to look forward to. Ticket windows back tomorrow. We'll get you details on that. Beastie Boys after 3 days grace of The Buzz.

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0: Beastie Boys, Sheboygan's Rock Station 106.5, The Buzz. Again, thank you lovely folks for joining me. Hoping your Wednesday's starting off pretty well. It is a little on the cloudy overcast side, but temperatures, actually, it should be pretty decent out there. Could be better, could be worse. And again, as I mentioned just a little bit ago, next couple days, at least up until Sunday, is only going to be getting nicer and nicer day by day, which, of course, we will get into here shortly. But a little coffee burp stuck out there. Apologies for that one. Got us on the eve. Ticket window Thursday returning. I believe it is going to be, let's see, what do we got? Likely to be the last day of a Your Choice ticket window. Well, I guess, yeah, it definitely is, because both those shows going on this weekend. Death Clock and Amon Amarth will be at the Landmark Credit Union this coming Saturday. Those are digital tickets, so again, we'll need your name, your phone number, email address for that as well. Get you on the email list. If you did win, I don't have the winner sheet in front of me, but I know Otto's been sending out a confirmation email, just double-checking that is the correct email address, so keep an eye on your email, reply to that, and he'll send off the tickets shortly after that. The Sepultura Show, which is going on this coming Sunday, that is at the Rave. Whole hell of a lot easier to manage that one because we've just got the tickets in-house, actually, just right here. Tickets in-house for that one. So we'll be opening up the ticket window all through the day tomorrow. When you hear it, hit us up, 920-451-2300, six bursts through. And we may be a little loosey-goosey with that one because, again, we got to tear through the rest of these tickets through the day tomorrow. If there's a couple left over, may throw it out on Friday as well. But, again, if you want to go check out Death Clock and Amon Amarth or Sepultura, again, Sepultura is their... what is it? Celebrating Life Through Death Final North American Tour. Bunch of bands on that bill as well. So it is going to be a good time this weekend. So, again, you want to check out those shows? Odds pretty damn good, my friends. Closing in on 10 o'clock, we will take a look at the weather buzz. We have got some Avenged Sevenfold set to kick us off up next on The Buzz.
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0: Starting off cloudy here in Sheboygan. Temperature's not too shabby. 45 degrees. It is a bit breezy. Feels like 38 and a good solid 10 degrees worth of room to warm up. A high of 55 for this afternoon. Again, staying a little on the breezy side. Likely staying cloudy for us today as well. Temperatures take a little bit of a dip for tonight. Low of 41 degrees for this evening. Tomorrow should have plenty of sunshine for your ticket window Thursday. A little warmer and a hell of a lot less wind, so it should be, all things considered, all around pretty solid tomorrow. 57 the high, so again, could get a little bit nicer, which it looks like Friday will do just that. Partly cloudy, 62 degrees, does come with a 25% chance of some showers, and it is going to be a little on the breezy side, but making some improvements. Saturday's where it's going to be getting pretty freaking killer. Again, a little breezy, 25% chance of some showers, but partly cloudy with a high of 73 degrees, which I am here for, gang. Showers may roll in on Sunday. 55% chance of some showers with a high of 55. So a bit of a step back. 66 and an 80% chance of showers, thunderstorms as it's set now on Monday.

Chris and Pumpkins, Sheboygan Rock Station 106.5. The Buzz closing in on 10 o'clock. Again, more requests coming in. Phil got your Disturbed on the way. We'll get that in just a couple minutes. Do got some requested music from Metallica. That one going out to Jared. We'll sneak that in just before 10 o'clock. And then some requested music from Ozzy and Lita Ford. That is on the other side of 10 o'clock. Also, been talking about it a couple days, and I can't help but feel like the curiosity, the excitement about trying something. Way better than what it happens if you actually get it in your hand or run it through your liver. You know what I'm talking about? Probably fill in the blanks. If not, we will fill in on that one. Again, got some requests to Disturbed with that new Ultra Bridge. This is Silent Divide on the Buzz.

Sheboygan's Rock Station. 106.5. The Buzz.

0: texted in request Sound of Silence. 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The Buzz closing in on 10 o'clock again. Thank you for joining me. Hoping that your Wednesday off to a solid start. And a little bit nicer out there. We'll get into the weather buzz here shortly, but I touched on a little bit ago. May remember, I believe it was late last week, maybe early this week. Can't remember when it was. Actually, I think it was a week from this past Monday. Pickle PBR going officially on sale, and I was kind of pissed because every place that I stopped didn't have it. Just kind of one of them weird curiosities that I had, wanted to try it. Turns out, sales lady, Corrine, shout out Corrine. She's a hell of a gal. Apparently, the Quick Trip in Falls apparently had it, which she scooped up and was nice enough to bring one by. And I am very, very glad because I had stopped at like five or six gas stations here in Sheboygan looking for a six-pack. Couldn't find it, which on the hush-hush was an absolute blessing in disguise because I tried it. First sip was all right, and then after that, I was so very over it. I could see crushing it with some Bloody Marys, but not to speak ill of the gloriousness that is PBR. Yeah, the pickle PBR, nah, not having it. But if you see it, I mean, it's definitely worth giving it a shot. That said, coupling that with elote pizza, not the best combination either. I don't know if you've had it. Eaton's up on the north side. They actually do a pretty killer job. I had the Italian something. I don't remember what it was. It was a while ago with one of my buddies. Did try that. It was fantastic. This month, they have an elote pizza, which could be better. Wasn't terrible, but definitely could be better. But if nothing else, I like the thinking outside the box, and the lady at Eaton's was absolutely delightful. I wish I would have gotten her name. I'd give her a shout-out, but lady that was working yesterday afternoon at Eaton's, you were a damn sweetheart.
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Lincoln Park, Emptiness Machine, Sheboygan's Rock Station 106.5, The Buzz, 13 minutes after 10 o'clock, and damn it, I am already hungry. It's going to be a long damn day, but, you know, we'll make do. Drink some more coffee and just tell myself that I'm all right with it, and we'll manage. A little after 10 o'clock, more requests coming in. I got two Tims. Tim, other one, got a little down the road. Other Tim wanted to hear some Ozzy and Lita Ford. I probably could have worded that one better.

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14: Still bugs. Cloudy, not showing any signs of that changing anytime soon, though. The temperature is gradually getting nicer, up to 47 degrees. Still a bit breezy, but feels like 40 out there. On our way to a high of 56 degrees. Pretty sure that's up from the 55 it was this time last hour. Again, cloud cover going to stick around throughout the day. Temperatures dipping down to a low 40 degrees for this evening. Sunshine going to stick around tomorrow. A little bit warmer, high of 58 degrees. 63, partly cloudy on Friday. Again, Saturday is looking damn delightful. Provided we can avoid the wetness, only a 25% chance of showers. A bit breezy, but a high of 74 on Saturday. Oh, yeah.

The Boz Nonstop Rockin' the Black Keys, Little Black Submarines. What's up, man? It is I'll request Buzz Lunch on with Butch and Ann's Pine Grove, 920-451-2300. Got something you want to hear. 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Again, 920-451-2300. 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All right, done and done. It's on the Buzz Lunch. 920-451-2300, something you want to hear.

0: 106.5 The Buzz, Nonstop Rock Mac, Chemical Romance, Atlanta. So long. Good night. April. Just play any MCR. Doesn't matter which one. All right. Well, done and done. There you be. April, 920-451-2300. Something you want to hear. Butch and Ann's Pine Grove, all request Buzz Lunch. Of course, Butch and Ann's Pine Grove, County Road, MM. You're home for the all request Buzz Lunch. 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Turning good times into great times. Got Milwaukee baseball bus trips coming up. You're going to be headed up to Lambeau for that country show this weekend. Also, live music. Liquid Crush going to be hitting the stage May the 31st. Open bowling all the time and open every day at 11 for lunch. Butch Dance Pine Grove, County Road, MM. You're home for the All Request Buzz Lunch. All right. $20. 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
0: Cloudy, 54, windy today. Clear skies, 39 tonight. Thursday, sunshine and 57. At least the wind dies down a little bit. And we're still looking like we're going to be like a real nice Saturday on tap. I don't know about anything else, but Saturday looks... Oh, now they're supposed to be rain. Oh, come on. Got 51 right now in Sheboygan, 28, and partly cloudy for Siberia. Weather details, 1065thebuzz.com. 920-451-2300. Something you want to hear, call them in, text them in. Text to win birthday trivia on the way. I believe Greg looking for Union Underground. Turn me on, Mr. Deadman. It's On the Buzz Lunch, 920-451-2300.

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106.5 The Buzz, nonstop ragging Wes, looking for hell yeah. I don't care no more. Could really use some hell yeah today. To which I say, well, I don't really don't care anymore. There you go. Anonymous dropping in. Primus up top of that. 920-451-2300. Something you want to hear. Rich, looking for some Alan Parsons Project. In the words of Homer, which I believe may have been some kind of hovercraft. Wouldn't want to be like you. It's on the Buzz, Lunch with Butch and Anne's Pine Grove. 920-451-2300.

0: 106.5 The Buzz, Nonstop Rock, and Psycho Dave. You got any Mr. Big? Did somebody hack your phone, brother? But yeah, all right, there you go. Mr. Big, to be with you. On to birthdays, $20, Butch Nance, Pine Grove, 920-451-2300. Text to win birthday trivia. Let's go here. Twilight's Robert Pattinson, 40 years old today. Ah, the sparkly vampire. Stephen Colbert, 62. Not having a great week, but yeah, happy birthday all the same. Alina Dunham, 40. Harvey Keitel, 87. That guy, Sam Anderson, 81. He was best-known principal in Forrest Gump. Your mama sure does care about your education, boy. 81. Director Joe Johnson of Honey, I Shrunk the Kids, Rocketeer, and Captain America fame, 75. Giants quarterback Jackson Dart, 23. Former NBA star Dennis Rodman. WWE Hall of Famer Dennis Rodman, 65 today. And baseball manager and TV analyst Bobby Valentine, 76. With the disguise and the duck. That fooled everybody, big guy. Music birthday is Darius Rucker, Hootie and the Blowfish, 60, and John Richardson from Gin Blossoms, 62. Actually, they pop up on American Idol the other night. I was like, whoa! Hey, the Gin Blossoms are still doing stuff. Awesome! Born on this day, no longer with us, Joe Lewis, B. Arthur, Reverend Jim Jones, Danny Hodge, Richie Valens, and Mary Wells from The Supremes. Birthday songs, 5-pack today. Buckethead, 57 years old, and been in like everything at one time or another. But he was one of the 8,000 guitarists that appeared on Chinese Democracy for GNR before Axl figured out, So wait, if I just go out with Slash, that'll make people happy again. So all right, there we are. Either way, Buckethead, 57 today. Blue Lou Marini from the Blues Brothers. Sax player, 81. Well, go ahead. Guitarist Lee Altus from Exodus, 59. Magic Nick from Jay Giles Band, 81. And the big one, Stevie Wonder, 76 today. So we head to the Stevie Wonder cover tune bin. Blues Brothers, GNR. Get in some Exodus and get some Jay Giles too. And we move. Text to win birthday trivia, 920-451-2300. All right, Packer fans, don't say I never did nothing for you. Former Green Bay Packer Doug Evans, 56 years old today. Of course, one half of the starting corners on the Super Bowl 31 team. For my money, still my favorite defense that this team has ever had. Leroy Butler and Reggie White and Santana Dotson and Gilbert Brown, Sean Jones. That's what we need, man. We need somebody to bring back the Gravedigger, the sack dance. There we go, the Gravedigger. Maybe bring back the Gilbert Burger while we're at it, too, but all right. Who was the other starting cornerback on the Super Bowl 31 Packers team besides Doug Evans? 920-451-2300. First one to get it right, $20, Butch Nance, Pine Grove. Who was the other starting cornerback on the Super Bowl 31 Packers? 920-451-2300. Again, first one to get it right. On your way, Butch Nance, Pine Grove. Who was the other starting cornerback on the Super Bowl 31 Green Bay Packers? 920-451-2300.
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0: 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And the love stinks. 920-451-2300. Congratulations, Jerry. Text to win birthday trivia today. Yes, the starting corner opposite Doug Evans, Craig Newsom. Once a nice guy. I once judged a chili cook-off with that man. Which, yeah, anywhere else in the world is like, oh, wow, that's weird. It's a weird humble brick. No, no, trust me. Any Packer who is on the Super Bowl 31 team is... Malls are open. Chili cook-offs are held. It's, trust me, they're everywhere. Nice guy, though. I'll give him that. By the way, cornerback, I said. So, Jim McMahon, not a correct answer. And Tyrone Williams was on the roster, but was not starting until the next year. Just saying. And once again, Leroy Butler... Reggie White.
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0: 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Last of birthday songs, Exodus.

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0: 106.5 The Buzz, nonstop rock Metallica, day that never comes. Otto, it's my dad's birthday today, so big shout out to Big Rob in Park Falls. Can I hear Day That Never Comes by Metallica? There you go, done and done. Tony, looking for Loverboy up top of that. Buzz Lunch leftovers roll along, 920-451-2300. Otto Man, need a ladies' room live version from Kiss for the management and truckers, Mike, and Travis of Estes Trucking, and all the other drivers for keeping the trucks on the highway with this wind, from Boss Man Wiener, to which I say, yes, most definitely a challenge today, and hey, man, you wanted the best. You got Kiss. I'd dig up a live two for this one, but ladies' room, it's on the Buzz.
1: Woo! All right! How's everybody feel? 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

0: 106.5 The Buzz, Nonstop Rock, Warren, and a little cherry pie. Another solid hour. Getting through, yes, Wednesday. Which, all right, so NFL schedule going to be released tomorrow. The good news is, as they've dripped stuff out along the way here, nothing for the Packers yet, which, no international games for us is, yeah, all right, dodged all of the international trips. We'll take that. Especially Niners and Rams are going to Melbourne. Got to fly to Australia. Oh, my God. That's like 3.5 days. Ravens, Cowboys in Rio. Colts, Commanders, Eagles, Jags, Texans, Jags in London. Steelers, Saints in Paris. Really? We're giving the Frogs a game? Le Flag. Let's see. Bengals, Falcons in Madrid. Pats, Lions in Munich. And Vikings, Niners in Mexico City. But the Packers get to stay on American soil this year, to which I say, thank frickin' God, man. That avoid international travel. I am 1,000% good with that. Car Screen and Gold Fan Zone, going to have details on all of it. 1065thebuzz.com.
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0: Clouds 54 today, clear skies 39 tonight, sunshine 57. We're Thursday, going to be windy yet today, and it should die down a little bit throughout the evening. Got 52-inch Boygan, 94, partly cloudy out in Vegas. Weather details, 106.5thebuzz.com. Sports calendar on the way. Another solid hour for Hump Day Wednesday. Bowl bait. That is from them, Demonic Depression on the Buzz.

106.5 The Buzz, Nonstop Rock, Gorn, and Freak on a Leash. And remember, keep all your freaks leashed today, at least while in the city. Get the Deep Purple sports calendar after 3 days' grace, and don't want to go home tonight. It's on The Buzz.

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1: 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Ooh, the Miz on the mound. Alrighty, my friends. His starts are turning into, that was fun. So, yeah, all right, I want to be on that. Angels Cleveland, MLB Network right now. 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Cleveland and Detroit tied at 2 apiece. That'll be ESPN at 7 o'clock. NHL playoffs. Colorado looking to finish off Minnesota back at home. Game 5, TNT, 7 o'clock. Colorado up 3-1 there. WNBA doubleheader, USA Network, Vegas at Connecticut at 7, followed by Indiana at Los Angeles at 9:30. 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
1: 106.5 The Buzz, nonstop rock, pretty reckless. For I am the death. Moving through Wednesday. Not death, for I am Otto. I mean, nobody's ever called me death. That's never happened. There are some who call me Tim. Get Ice Nine Kills coming. Metallica, Back to Justice, and Harvester. It's on The Buzz.

0: 106.5 The Buzz, Nonstop Rock, Zeppelin, and Rock and Roll. Another solid hour for your Wednesday. Getting along to, of course, the weekend, Saturday night, the IRA 410 Sprint. Back at the fairgrounds, it is Plymouth Dirt Track Racing Saturday night. 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Always good to have the 410s back in town. Bill Balog going to be running this week. Got to have the North Pole Nightmare, my friend. I think he was selling autographed bottles of maple syrup last year, to which I mean, the autograph, yeah, that's cool, but yeah, I mean, that's pretty good syrup, just saying. Either way, it's the IRA 410 Sprint, Saturday night, Plymouth Dirt Track Racing, Sheboygan County Fairgrounds, details 106.5thebuzz.com.
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0: Clouds 54 for the afternoon. Clear skies 39 tonight. Sunshine 57 on Thursday. Going to be some gusty winds out there today. So, bring the garbage cans in, all right? Batting down the hatches. Looking at 52 right now in Sheboygan. Really? There's wind chill on the forecast page? Oh, my God. It's May, for crying out loud. It's May. Well, either way, wind chills are at around 45. Got 88 for Abu Dhabi. Weather details, 106.5thebuzz.com. Another solid hour, nonstop rock. Get it going. Ice Nine Kills, Twisting the Knife on the

0: 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I'm a rock and roller. It's on The Buzz.
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0: 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Gonna do it again. Another solid hour on your hump day Wednesday. Rapper and entrepreneur Pitbull teaming up with AI company Digital DNA Labs to create a new civics education program where students can interact with AI versions of America's founding fathers. Lessons designed to feel like a live FaceTime conversation with historical figures such as George Washington, Ben Franklin. The curriculum being tested in Florida charter schools. Company execs say feedback has been positive. The AI characters were built using historical archives to recreate how the founding fathers may have looked, sounded, and spoken. I mean, yeah, they were big fans of beer. We know that, just across the board. So, I mean, hey, if I can learn civics from a liquored-up Benjamin Franklin, I mean, me and... Who are you arguing with? Thomas Jefferson. All right, now, you've had too much to drink. No, really, look! Project comes as concern grows over America's lack of civics knowledge. Come on. One survey said it in the reports found 70% of Americans failed the basic civics quiz. Only 22% of eighth graders scored moderately proficient in civics on a national assessment. Look, man, all you got to do is look up some dash cam videos on YouTube and the number of people who, I know my rights. No, you actually don't. And no, you don't. So, yeah, I mean, look, if it's how we get people in the tent, that's fine. But again, we're now AI versions of Washington and Jefferson. And didn't Disney already freak people out at the Hall of Presidents with this? Just saying. Ah, well, I look forward to my next court appearance. Hold on, Your Honor. I've got AI John Adams to try to defend me here. What? Why is he getting cuffs out for? What? Nonstop Rock. Got Sublime coming.
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0: The month of May is known in the Midwest for the return of speed to the track. And in that spirit, Tietz's Piggly Wiggly has a special announcement.
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106.5 The Buzz, Nonstop Rock, Franz Ferdinand, and Take Me Out. Another solid hour. Wednesday rolls along. Got the Auto Man in, Motley Crue to come, and Tool. Sober. It's over 4 decades, Nonstop Rock on The Buzz.

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0: 106.5 The Buzz, Nonstop Rock, Motley Crue. Jumping off to the wild side. Another solid hour on Wednesday. I was hanging out with you. Got ticket windows all day Thursday. 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
0: Clouds, 54, windy today, clear skies, 39 tonight, sunshine, 57 on Thursday. Got 53 right now in Sheboygan, 54, and partly cloudy, Pyongyang, North Korea. Weather details, 1065thebuzz.com. Another solid hour of Nonstop Rock afternoon oddity on the way. Get to Tom Petty, Foo Fighters, From Ashes to New, and Linkin Park. Heavy is the Crown. It's on the Buzz.

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106.5 The Buzz, Nonstop Rock, Foo Fighters, and My Hero. Got Kid Rock coming, Get to My Darkest Day, and your afternoon oddity, brand new from Ashes to New, Drag Me on the Buzz.

0: 106.5 The Buzz, nonstop rock lettuce from Pierce the Veil. So far, so fake. And we head to Florida. Afternoon oddity, where, once again, people need to, everyone just mellow out a little bit out there. A simple honking at a McDonald's drive-thru sparked a dangerous road rage incident. Deputies say two sisters honked after a pickup truck blocked the exit for about a minute at the local McDonald's in Imolaki. Okay. The driver, 21-year-old, later followed them on the nearby road, swerved toward their car, allegedly showed a handgun, and fired once into the air. Deputies later stopped the man, found the 9mm under his seat, denied brandishing the weapon, but was arrested on an aggravated assault charge. All right, number one, if you're in any drive-thru and you're just, come on, head on a swivel, keep removing, it takes long enough without some idiot just sitting there. And it, look, if somebody honks at you, it means you screwed up. So you don't get to pull the gun out. Also, everybody else, calm down, he'll move eventually. In theory, it's McDonald's. It'll still be there. Just calm. Although, if you're rushing to get the fries home before they get cold, I could see getting the honk out there. So once everybody mellow out and everybody pay more attention in the drive-thru, all right? All right, good talk, everybody. Nonstop rock, my darkest day coming.
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7: The clouds are rolling in again. Between the heavy downpours and the storm still on the horizon, your home is taking a beating. 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

0: 106.5 The Buzz, Nonstop Rock, Allison Chains, bringing it unplugged. And the Roomster, add her up to four. Got Otto in for your Wednesday Nonstop Rock. Danzig.
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106.5 The Buzz, nonstop rock in the Floyd, Digger Back to the Wall, and Young Lust. Got the latest from Shinedown on the way. Pearl Jam to come. Over 4 decades of nonstop rock. Otto bringing you through Wednesday, and Metallica, King Nothing on The Buzz.

0: 106.5 The Buzz, nonstop rock shutdown. 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Another solid hour. 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
7: Gradual clearing for the evening. Low down to 39 tonight. Sunshine 57 Thursday. Chance of overnight showers Thursday night. Increasing clouds and down to 43. You got 49 for Sheboygan, 81 and thunderstorms Kuala Lumpur, Malaysia. Weather details 1065thebuzz.com. Pearl Jam's on the way. Got new stuff out of Sleep Theory. 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Running with the Devil on the Buzz.

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Pearl Jam, back to 10, staying alive. Get Sleep Theory, new stuff, and Third Good before 5, and Aerosmith.

0: 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As brand new and words are worthless. Get to third good, throw in some Foo Fighters before Bill Doe's back in at 5 o'clock, friends. And there you go. All right, Miz on the mound tonight. So, Brew Crew, woo! Again, that was fun last night. We'll take that. I mean, Sproat, you know what? That kid's all right. I mean, you know, when he gives up hits, they go a really long way. But other than that, he's all right. And besides, we got some other arms out there. So, all right. Miz on the mound tonight. Don't miss it. Enjoy it while it lasts, my friend. You never know with stuff like this. Enjoy it while it lasts. Go Brewers. Let's roll. Let's be careful out there. Don't let them grind you down. Have a good one, friends.
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We'll go back at 5, Buzz Lunch Noon tomorrow with Butch Dance Pine Grove. 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

Space Hog, Sheboygan Rock Station 106.5, The Buzz, and a howdy doody dooders. Happy Wednesday afternoon, inching our way, weekend buzz right around the corner, and a lot more cooperative weather for the next couple days. A little bit of a step back on Sunday, but the trip up to that going to be pretty damn delightful, if I do say so myself. We will get into that here shortly. We are also on the eve of a ticket window Thursday. Details on that up after Bad Company and Blink of The Buzz.

0: Bad Company, Sheboygan's Rock Station 106.5, The Buzz. Again, thank you, Ghoul Kids, for joining me. Hoping that your Wednesday treating you well. We are just after 5 o'clock, all things considered. Not too shabby out there. A little on the cloudy side, but temperatures, I think I'll take it. And silver lining to that, not even silver lining. Good news behind that. It is, for the most part, only getting nicer, at least till we get to Sunday. We'll get to the weather buzz here in just a minute. We do have some ticket windows returning tomorrow. Going to be the last day of your choice ticket windows, at least with these options. Mainly because both the shows are this weekend. Death Clock and A Modern Marth going to be at Landmark Credit Union in Milwaukee this coming Saturday. 16th of May is the date on that one. The following Sunday, Sepultura going to be celebrating the life through death final North American tour, making a stop at the Rave this coming Sunday. Cradle of Filth, Exodus, Biohazard, Suffocation, Ghost Bath, Cultist Black, Tribal Gaze, all going to be opening that bill up for them. So it's going to be quite the extravaganza going on for that one. Again, Death Clock, Amount of Marth tickets, Saturday in Milwaukee. Those tickets are digital. The Sunday show, Sepultura, we have those tickets in-house. So just a heads up on that.
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8: Not too bad. A little on the cloudy side, though I did see a little bit of a glimpse of some sunshine working its way out not too long ago. Hopefully that is the case. Temperature-wise, not too bad. 55 degrees is gradually going to be cooling off for this evening into the overnight hours. 41 degrees, your low for tonight. Tomorrow, a lot more sunshine for us. A little bit of an increase temperature-wise up to 57 degrees, but a hell of a lot less wind, so should be a pretty solid Thursday. Friday followed suit, partly cloudy, 63 degrees, a bit breezy as well. Saturday looking pretty freaking delightful. Does come with a 25% chance of showers, so hopefully we can avoid that, but a high of 72 degrees as it's set now. Bit of a step back, solid chance of some showers, 55% chance of spotty showers around the area Sunday with a high of 55.

0: 311 down Sheboygan Truck Station 106.5. The Buzz heading our way towards 6 o'clock. Get some 9-inch nails upon the way. Ozzy and the latest from Evanescence on the other side of Rage on the Buzz.
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0: from Evanescence. That's Who Will You Follow? Sheboygan Rock Station 106.5 The Buzz. We are just shy of 6 o'clock. Get some Rush System. Skinner on the other side of that. Nine Inch Nails up after Ozzy next on The Buzz.
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13: It's starting to take a little bit of a dip temperature-wise. 53 degrees here in Sheboygan, but it looks like the wind is calming down for us as well. Ultimately, we are looking at a low of 41 degrees for this evening. A lot more sunshine on the way for your Dig a Window Thursday. A modest increase in temperature up to 57 degrees for the high, but a hell of a lot less wind, so all things considered, pretty solid for us. Following suit Friday, partly cloudy, 63, 72, partly cloudy on Saturday, which is what I'm looking forward to. Maybe a great day to bust out the grill, have a couple adult beverages. A bit of a step back on Sunday with a 55% chance of some spotty showers around the area. A high of 55 degrees as well. Monday, back into increasing temperatures, though it does come with a very solid likelihood of some showers, thunderstorms. 80% chance of Monday precipitation against about thunderstorms are expected. High of 66 degrees. Details online, 106.5thebuzz.com. Get us back on into nonstop rock. Let's Pretty Reckless upon the way. Motley Crue, Metallica up after Bush. Kick us off with the buzz.

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2: 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Okay, turn it on.
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0: Nirvana, all apologies. Sheboygan Rock Station 106.5 The Buzz. Well, that's going to do it. My name is Bildo. Have yourself a lovely rest of your Wednesday. We'll be back tomorrow morning getting a last chance at some Your Choice ticket windows, whether you want to go check out Death Clock at Amon Amarth. That is going on at the Landmark Credit Union this Saturday in Milwaukee, or if that doesn't suit your fancy, Sepultura going to be bringing their last Celebrating Life Through Death final North American tour to the Rave this coming Sunday. Again, it's this weekend. Well, this is going to be your last shot at those, so if y'all want to go check out those shows, we do got a good number of tickets for it, so your odds are pretty damn good. But on that note, I'm all donezo. Have a good one, gang.
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